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1: He's a ranch hand in a pinch, man. 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'Cause she's a gold digger with a quick trigger. 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

Lauren Elena wrote the lyrics for this one based on insults that an ex-boyfriend was screaming at her during a massive argument down on Lower Broadway, you know, where all the honky-tonks are in Nashville. Chase Matthew joins her on this one. It's All My Exes on FM 106.1. 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

0: 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He also hit that talkback mic to leave us a request. What's up, man?
1: 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Thank you.
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New study says Texas is the loudest state in America. Wisconsin came in a little quieter, but still above the recommended outdoor noise level. So use your inside voice, please.

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FM 106.1, Milwaukee's best country, and John Morgan is one of Jason Aldean's go-to songwriters. In fact, he has 8 cuts on that Macon, Georgia album from a few years ago. Here's John Morgan with Kid Myself on FM 106.1, Milwaukee's best country.

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7: Here we go. Thursday, everybody is here. Officially, it's After Midnight. I'm your host, Granger Smith, and this is show number 1714 in a row. I got a whole bunch of good country music on the way. I've got some good news I'm going to read for you very soon. Hang tight for that. And Ann Hudson's got some Nashville news, always keeping you guys informed about our favorite stars out there in Nashville. All this here in hour number one. I'm with you all the way to the sun comes up, but it begins right here. Hang tight. It's After Midnight.

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Hey, thank you for starting your Thursday here with me. How about we get it rolling with some good news? Hang on, just two songs and I'll share some with you.

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1: 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And Granger is bringing the soundtrack to your overnight. Thanks for being a part of the After Midnight family.

FM 106.1. So I got a topic I want to discuss next hour. Who does fall remind you of? Who just popped in your mind when I said that? Call me. We'll talk next hour, 866-607-8383.

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1: Hey, Granger, this is Jody calling from Sauk City, Wisconsin, and I deliver newspapers all night. Have a good night.
0: Deliver newspapers. That's a solid job. I know we have a lot of newspaper deliverers listening right now to After Midnight. And thanks to all of y'all for listening.

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1: Okay, we have Ann Hudson bringing the stories about our favorite stars out there in Music City. What you got? We call this national news.
2: I know. I always love some Shania Twain news. I feel like we haven't gotten much lately, but she is revisiting her past and adding a little something new for her fans at the same time. So we'll talk about that coming up in your Nashville news next.

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2: I don't know if you were looking at me or not. You probably smile like that all the time. I don't mean to.

FM 106.1. And two songs, we're going to talk about this, and I want to get your phone call. What is something that eases your mind? 866-607-8383.

0: Thanks for staying up. 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
1: Okay, asking this question, topic of the hour. Who does fall remind you of, like the season of fall? Is there a person? We've talked before about what's your favorite thing about fall, etc. But today I want to ask this question. Who does fall remind you of? Think about that. Whoever pops in your mind, tell me that. 866-607-8383.
2: Fall reminds me of the great stew masters that make Brunswick stew. It takes a lot of labor to do that, and it's made over an open fire in a big cast iron cauldron, and the stew masters often stay up all night long stirring the stew with a paddle, and the way they know that the stew is done is when the paddle stands up by itself when they put it in the stew. And it is so good, especially in the cold weather.
1: I mean, it sounds delicious and legit, but I was today years old when I found out that there was such thing as a stew master. Maybe that is a rabbit hole on YouTube. I should go discover more about the stew masters that make us think of fall. That's a good call. 866-607-8383.
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1: Hey, Granger Smith, this is Jeremy Doan from Candler, North Carolina in Asheville. I am up this early, headed to work for Empire Distributors, deliver beer and wine for the grocery stores. I like listening to you every morning when I go to work. Have a good one.
0: All right, Jeremy, be safe going into work, brother.

Milwaukee's best country, FM 106.1. Police up in Canada chased down a drunk guy, but when they came back, their squad car was gone. Yeah, and someone stole their ride. Earl Dibbles Jr. is going to share this dumb criminal story with us next.

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0: 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We all celebrate on July 4th, but it was today that the Constitution was signed. Can you remember what year? We'll talk about that in history, plus some other things that went down on this day coming up in two songs.
1: Got a girl from the south side, got brazen hair. First time I seen her walk by, and I about fell off my chair.

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FM 106.1. You know, last hour I brought up this question. What is something that eases your mind? I'm bringing it back around because I want to hear from you. 866-607-8383.

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1: Okay, we have Ann Hudson. She's coming in here with Nashville News. You got some stories for us?
2: Yes, of course. So Kacey Musgraves has 5 CMA nominations this year, but she's already preparing herself for disappointment. I'll explain that coming up in your Nashville News next.

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Asking this question, what is something in your life that concerns you? We'll talk about this in two songs, 866-607-8383.

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1: 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You know what? It doesn't matter. At least you're not alone. 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
1: Hey, Granger, this is Jason Locklear calling from Charlotte, North Carolina, headed to February. I just wanted to call and let you know I'm a truck driver.
0: I appreciate you, Jason. Thank you for calling, brother. Keep that greasy side down.

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One group of patrons tried to scam a restaurant out of their tip, but then they ended up getting in a lot of trouble for assault. Earl is going to be here to share this dumb criminal story coming up next.

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0: it's Robbie. What is got me up at this hour is driving this big old truck. I'm driving a semi into the Atlanta area, and let me tell you what, trying to beat this traffic. That's the goal. I hope y'all have a great day.
1: Robbie, I appreciate you so much. Keep that greasy side down, shiny side up.

0: Okay, we have Ann Hudson bringing us stories about our favorite stars out there in Music City. What you got? We call this Nashville News.
1: I know. I always love some Shania Twain news. I feel like we haven't gotten much lately, but she is revisiting her past and adding a little something new for her fans at the same time. So we'll talk about that coming up in your Nashville News next.

We know the night shift isn't easy. That's why we're bringing the music and the meaning. Granger's with you all night with songs, stories, and conversations that keep it real. Thanks for being a part of the After Midnight family.

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5: One final hour of Thursday's After Midnight starts right now. Welcome, y'all. I'm Granger Smith, your host, getting this weekend kicked off early, kind of. It's a Thursday, and I've got some things that went down on this day in history I want to talk about, plus some Nashville news with Ann Hudson. She is keeping you in the know with all your favorite stars out there in Nashville. All of this here on this final hour. Don't touch that dial.

We all celebrate on July 4th, but it was today that the Constitution was signed. Can you remember what year? We'll talk about that in history, plus some other things that went down on this day coming up in two songs.

Hit me up sometime and let me know what you're up to, where you're listening from, what you're doing on the third shift tonight. 866-607-8383. 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

0: FM 106.1 is Milwaukee's best country. That's Tyler Hubbard. Of course, he is about to be another member of Florida Georgia Line after not being a member for the last couple of years.
1: Yeah, that little reunion is coming up in our game time this morning, 6:50. We're going to see, even though they've had some time off, we're going to see how well you stayed as a fan.
0: Good. Yeah. You know, one of my favorite bands is Dawes, the band Dawes.
1: Yeah.
0: And they did a great song called I Hope All Your Favorite Bands Stay Together. And I know there's a lot of people that are excited that Florida Georgia Line is getting back together. That's always a great feeling when bands you grew up with and then all of a sudden, oh man, they're not together anymore. Are you kidding me? And then they get back together.
1: Reunion
0: and you're like,
1: tour.
0: Yes.
1: Yeah. It's awesome. Well, hopefully we'll be hearing a lot from those two. Once again, game time. Join us this morning at 6:50. We're excited to have you with us today. More chances for you to win Kenny Chesney tickets. That's coming up sometime between 8 and 9 o'clock this morning. You're listening for a sped up song from somebody who's on that lineup, which could be Kenny Chesney, Graylin James, Eric Church, or Sheryl Crow.
0: Yeah, that's a good lineup.
1: Yeah, big stuff going on. All right, we got to make sure that your drive into work is looking pretty good, which it seems like it is. Bonnie, what's going on?
2: We're still delay-free and accident-free, but road work is an issue on 27th Street. A left lane is closed in both directions between West Abbott Avenue and Edgerton Avenue with road work until the 25th. And southbound 27th Street, a right lane closed between Minnesota and Drexel with road work until October 1st. I'm Bonnie Green, and that's your latest total traffic.
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0: 101.1 is Milwaukee's best country with Scott and Shannon. Let's go Thursday. Lots happening, including in Trending on the Tens, where we have a brand new restaurant opening on Water Street. Water Street's got a lot of bad pub lately. They're trying to turn the corner. We'll talk about that coming up in Trending.
1: Ooh, I'm excited to hear what it is.
0: Yeah, you are a foodie.
1: Yeah, I would consider myself a foodie.

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1: Something new coming on Water Street, a new restaurant,
2: too. Yeah, breathing some positive vibes down that way. We'll get to that in a second. We begin, though, with three more cities shutting down their Flock camera systems. Waukesha, Oconomowoc, and Racine all voted to part ways with Flock following council decisions. Waukesha Police Chief Dan Thompson said maintaining public trust and transparency are essential. The new restaurant opening on Water Street is the Bartolotta Group. Now, they owned this space, Rumpus Room, which closed 5 years ago.
1: Yeah.
2: In that very same spot, they're opening High Stakes, spelled S-T-A-K-E-S, but it is a steak, S-T-E-A-K house.
1: Ah, fancy.
2: Milwaukee city leaders think more fine dining on water is a step in the right direction at ending trouble after dark in that popular nightclub area.
1: That's another great place that you'll be able to go to before concerts, though, too. I know a lot of people used to go to the Rumpus Room to try to eat quick before even, like, a theater show at the Performing Arts Center.
2: It's a perfect spot for it, right? And Spider-Man Brand New Day is now the highest grossing movie of all time after just 47 days. Now, I get it. It costs a lot more to go to a movie than it did when some of the bigger movies of your past have been out there. But it's made $937 million. That passes Star Wars, The Force Awakens.
1: Wow.
2: Tom Holland stars in Spider-Man. He also stars in Odyssey. And he is the biggest grossing actor in Hollywood. His movies have brought in like $5 billion.
1: You brought this up a couple of times yesterday. You must be real jealous of the man.
2: No, I like Tom Holland.
1: Yeah, you do.
2: I like all the Toms. All the actors that are named Tom. I'm a big fan. Tom Holland. Give me another one.
1: Tom Selleck.
2: Thank you.
1: Give me another one.
2: Tom Hardy.
1: There you go.
2: Yeah, you didn't think I could do it, did you? Sports, Kristen Yelich smacked a two-run double. Brewers come from behind to beat the Pirates 5-4. Dodgers lost, so Milwaukee now leads LA by 3 games for home field advantage throughout the playoffs. And they'll play the Pirates again later today. That's Trending on the 10s, brought to you by Hiller Ford, your Milwaukee Ford dealer.
1: Hey, this is kind of cool. One of the Oktoberfests in Wisconsin getting some national recognition. Is it in our direct area? We'll find out coming up in 6 minutes.

0: 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It is the season, Shannon, for the best Oktoberfest, spelled with a K, by the way. Ooh. OK. And beer is spelled B-I-E-R during this month. And
1: yeah.
0: Next.
1: Yeah. Genau. Das ist richtig.
0: Yeah. Well, listen to you. USA Today has their 10 best, what they deem the 10 best Oktoberfests in the country. Their editors and their readers chimed in on this.
1: Love
0: and
1: it.
0: There's one from Wisconsin. I got to be honest with you. I'm surprised. And then I see the name of it and I'm not so surprised or where it is. It's the New Glarus Oktoberfest. I did not know that Oktoberfest existed in New Glarus. Small town. Of course, they're known for their beer. For the craft beer, and that's probably why this one landed in such a hot spot, because New Glarus beer is so popular and so much in need, because you can't get it outside the state of Wisconsin.
1: Yeah, that makes sense. Everybody wants to come here because they can't get it. I've also heard that La Crosse's Oktoberfest is incredible.
0: I have been to that one, and it is incredible. Now, granted, I was in college at the time, and La Crosse was only about an hour and a half, 2 hour drive from my campus.
1: Sure.
0: And I had friends from Wisconsin that said, if you have never been to La Crosse Oktoberfest, you haven't been to an Oktoberfest. I was amazed at how big of a deal that is. They didn't make the top 10.
1: Wow.
0: No.
1: That's probably just because they don't know about it, though. You know what we were just saying about New Glarus? Like, every single time a Nashville artist comes through, they have to get Spotted Cow. Like, that is the thing, right? Because it's so... Yeah. It's an iconic beer, but you can only get it there.
0: I was with some old media friends that I used to work with a couple weeks ago in Illinois, and one guy's son played, and he's a news director at a cluster of television stations. He said he and his friends drive to New Glarus from Illinois for a guy's weekend just to play a little golf and stack up on beer from New Glarus. Anyway, it came in at number 9.
1: Too.
0: Yeah, right. Number 1 might surprise you. Best Oktoberfest in the country. Tulsa, Oklahoma.
1: Really?
0: Road trip. Road trip. We got to check this out to make sure it's legit.

0: Georgia Line is back with their Anything Goes Again tour. So they kicked off the announcement with the fact that they're going to be playing Stagecoach. And then the only other date that's announced is the Carolina Country Music Fest. So not anywhere close to here yet, but maybe. We don't know. They're kind of releasing things, you know, one by one.
1: Yeah, who knows? I mean, this is the time of year usually when some, well, we know already the Zac Brown Band is playing Summerfest. Summerfest usually starts firing up their lineup early, right?
0: Yeah, so we're hoping for Florida Georgia Line coming to the Wisconsin area. Yeah,
1: Country Thunder, maybe.
0: But let's make sure that you actually remained a big Florida Georgia Line fan while they took their little hiatus. I'm going to give you a lyric. And then you have to tell me what song it's from.
1: You know I'm not good at lyrics. That's why we're playing this game.
0: 2 points if you can name it without multiple choice. 1 point if you can get it right on the first try with multiple choice. Your first one. And this brand new Chevy with a lift kit would look a whole lot better with you up in it.
1: What song is it?
0: Yeah.
1: That's Cruise.
0: That is Cruise. You got it.
1: All right. All right.
0: See? Better than you thought. I didn't even need to give you the multiple choice. Options. All right, here's your next one.
1: Baby, you a song. You make me want to roll my window down.
0: You don't get any points for that.
1: Oh.
0: The post-game party field you circle up on, and when it rains, you get stuck on.
1: Thank you, Shannon. That's my all-time favorite Florida Georgia Line song, Dirt.
0: See, you are doing way better at this.
1: I love that song.
0: I can't believe it. 4 points out of a four possible points.
1: Well, you gave me my two probably favorite Florida Georgia Line songs.
0: All right, how about this one? Girl, you melt me like ice in whiskey with those blue flame looks that you give me. Do you need the multiple choice?
1: I know the lyric. Give me multiple choice, please.
0: Up, down? Stay or Sippin' on Fire?
1: Let's go Up Down.
0: Up Down is incorrect. For half a point.
1: Stay.
0: Incorrect. Sippin' on Fire. So I guess 4 points is all that we're going to get, huh?
1: Sippin' on Fire.
0: I've got one more for you. Play along with us. See if you can get it correct. This is how we do. We burnin' down the night, shooting bullets at the moon.
1: Is that This Is How We Roll? This
0: Another
1: is how we roll.
0: Two
1: whoa, whoa,
0: points?
1: Whoa, whoa, whoa, whoa, whoa.
0: 6 out of a possible 8 points?
1: You know, I'm happy with that. And, you know, me and BK and Tyler, we go way back. So.
0: Yeah, clearly. Okay, well, then if you go so far back, can you make sure that they come to our area?
1: I'll put a good call in, even though I almost called them Georgia Florida Line the first time I brought them on stage.
0: Oh, we need this story. It's coming up after Taylor Swift.

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1: All right, Scott, make us all smarter.
2: I don't know if these words will do that. Webster's has added 1,400 new words, but...
1: 1,400?
2: That's a lot of words, isn't it? I guess they do that every year. I didn't know that. We begin, though, with a new Berlin man who previously was accused of impersonating a Border Patrol agent. Well, he's in trouble again. Hank Glenbin is charged with grabbing a female letter carrier and then offering her 15 doses of Xanax. His defense attorney has requested a mental competency evaluation. Yeah, Webster's Dictionary adding 1,400 new words for 2026. Among them, Yacht Rock. How is Yacht Rock not already in the dictionary?
1: I have no idea. I love Yacht Rock.
2: Superfood.
1: Summer dream. Make me feel fine. Sorry.
2: Yeah, that's Superfood? That's a good one.
1: Okay, like a kale?
2: Yeah, like a cruciferous vegetable. Again, wasn't in the dictionary. Cuffing season.
1: Okay.
2: You know what that is?
1: Yes, I know what cuffing season
2: is. It's cuffing season right about now, isn't it? As we get into
1: We're getting into it.
2: If you don't know, like I didn't look it up, it's when you get into relationships simply for the colder months, and then they usually end around Valentine's Day, according to Webster's. Sports, Christian Yelich smacked a two-run go-ahead double, and the Brewers beat the Pirates 5-4. Dodgers lost last night, so the lead for the best record in baseball and home field advantage in the playoffs is 3 games over L.A. That's Trending on the 10s from FM 106.1.
1: I'm going to have that song stuck in my head.
2: Cuffing season?
1: No, summer. What is it? Summer breeze, right? Makes me feel fun.
2: Yeah.
1: Keith Urban released the Yacht Rock album earlier this summer. Yes, he did. It was really good. Had that song on it. Very, very good. Okay. Now back to commercial free country. Do not cave. Do not cave. That's like your inner dialogue when this super annoying thing happens on a flight. Unless you're like me and then you feel bad and you say, okay, that's fine. It's coming up in 6 minutes.

0: FM 106.1 is Milwaukee's best country with Scott and Shannon. That's Jason Aldean. I'm a little disappointed in Shannon, who knows every lyric, just butchered the lyrics to that song.
1: I was singing, "You've Got a Memory to Keep," instead of "You've Got a Secret to Keep, I've Got a Memory to Drink." My bad, okay?
0: Don't let it happen again.
1: I won't, I promise. I just know that this has happened to you. You're on a flight, you get the coveted aisle seat, and then somebody walks up to you. Sometimes, like in my situation, it was a taller, older businessman who ended up getting the middle seat and said, "Hey, would you mind just switching seats? You're a little smaller than me." And I had paid for that seat.
0: Oh, and then there's no way you're switching.
1: I switched. I remember this specifically because it was the first time I was going to visit my sister out in San Francisco by myself. And I felt bad for the guy because he was very, very, he was like big boned. He was tall. And I'm like, well, it does make more sense for me to take the middle. Obviously, a mistake because I paid for the seat. I know. Here's my thing. Is there ever a respectful way to say no, though?
0: I've never been in that situation. Now, when someone has asked me to switch seats, it's been for an obvious reason. It might be a mother with a small child or something like that. But I've never been asked to switch to a middle seat. Normally, it's two people that want to sit together.
1: Okay.
0: So I'll move to the window or I'll move to the aisle.
1: So you will move if somebody asks it.
0: They have a good reason. I mean,
1: what's a good reason, though?
0: Like I just said, with a mother with a child, and they don't want to be separated. Because a lot of times you get put on a plane, and if it's a full flight, you might not get the same seats next to each other.
1: Okay.
0: But I've never had a big dude ask for me to move to the middle seat, especially after I paid for the seat, like your situation there.
1: Because you wouldn't be having it otherwise.
0: I don't mind moving if I'm on at the window or on the aisle. I don't mind that. I'm not going to move to the middle, though. I mean, and there'd be no good reason to do that.
1: Okay.
0: I don't think that you apparently think differently.
1: No, I'm curious if there's any other reason. Like, what could possibly be a good reason that you would actually willingly switch seats with somebody if they ask you, besides the, you know, small child and the parent? Is there any other good reason? 414-799-1061. We're commercial free. It's Faith Hill.

0: Stella Lefty, Boston from Milwaukee's Best Country, FM 106.1. We are Scott and Shannon. Good morning. Looks a little like foggy, hazy, maybe a little light rain this morning in southeastern Wisconsin. Should be partly sunny by this afternoon.
1: All right. Well, if you're looking for something fun to do inside this weekend, Stella Lefty is going to be part of our iHeartRadio Music Festival presented by Capital One in Las Vegas. Actually like watching these things from the couch. You get your own private bathroom, your own private tub of ice cream, and you don't have to change out of your pajamas. This is great. Stella Lefty, Kenny Chesney, Lainey Wilson, just three of the country artists that are playing.
0: That's all inclusive. Your own private tub of ice cream. That sounds so exotic.
1: Honestly, or your bucket of popcorn, whatever you eat when you're watching
0: now
1: a live
0: that you said
1: show.
0: I want the private tub of ice cream.
1: Nobody's going to judge. Okay, it's two nights. Friday is for the ice cream. Saturday is for the popcorn.
0: Yeah, you try to trim down before going back to work on Monday.
1: Yeah, Sunday you run 10 miles.
0: Hot
1: there you
0: buttered
1: go.
0: Popcorn.
1: Well, you can actually watch both of those nights of the festival, Disney Plus and Hulu, Friday and Saturday at iHeartRadio Music Festival. Back again.

Lennon's last name was last year's winning word on the Scripps National Spelling Bee. Yeah, that's why we just call her Shannon O. Mornings on Milwaukee's Best Country, FM 106.1.

0: 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That's him, Luke Bryan.
1: Our guy.
0: We're playing for tickets to see him a week from Saturday at Alpine Valley.
1: And shaking it is exactly what you'd be doing at Alpine Valley if you win those tickets. Battle of the Burbs on the way next for you. 414-799-1061. 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
1: Lori, you're from Waukesha, correct?
2: Correct.
1: All right, and Carrie, you're Kenosha?
3: Yes.
1: All right, we're duking out between Waukesha and Kenosha today with a little trivia. Three rounds of questions. We'll see who wins. Lori, do you want those questions from Scott or from Shannon?
2: Shannon.
1: All right, Lori, your first question. How many colors are in a rainbow? Out of time? Nope, not eight. Carrie and Kenosha, you can steal it.
3: Five?
1: Nope. Scott, do
4: is
1: you know?
4: Is it seven?
1: It is seven.
4: What are they?
1: Roy G. Biv. Red, orange, yellow, green, blue, violet.
4: Roy G. Biv.
1: Did you never learn that in school?
4: I don't think I did.
1: Roy G. Biv.
4: No. Okay. Carrie, okay, since Luke Bryan is the prize we're playing for, fill in the blank to this popular Luke Bryan lyric. Girl, you make my speakers go blank.
3: Boom, boom, boom.
4: Boom, boom.
1: All right, Carrie on the board. Lori, your next question. What Top Gun actor was Taylor Swift spotted sitting next to during her husband's football game earlier this week?
2: Tom Cruise.
1: Tom Cruise is correct. All right. We found out the other day that Shanna, who you hear on your drive home from work, never seen a Tom Cruise movie before. I think that's wild.
4: I know. I think of Days of Thunder, Risky Business, Mission Impossible.
1: Yeah.
4: So many. All right, Carrie, your second question. What's the world's largest bird?
3: Eagle?
4: No. Lori, do you?
2: Ostrich?
4: Yep, that's it.
1: Sorry, I just gave you the wrong buzzer there. All right, we're going into the final round. Lori and Waukesha has 2 points. Carrie and Kenosha has one. So, Lori, if you get this question, you will seal up the win. Which country has a maple leaf on its flag?

0: FM 106.1 is Milwaukee's best country with Scott and Shannon. Fox 6 weather, clouds, some scattered showers this morning, but partly sunny by this afternoon. High of 70, 65 at the lake.
1: All right. Not too bad. Not too bad for our, as we approach the start of fall, which is September 22nd, just in case you didn't know. We're not there yet. I like to hold on to those last few days of summer.
0: Yeah, you do.
1: What's coming up in trending, Scott?
0: A Milwaukee Oktoberfest, no, I should say a Wisconsin Oktoberfest is ranked one of the top 10s nationally.
1: Ooh.
0: Yeah, we're going to give it some pub here in trending on the 10s.
1: All right, that's on the way in 6 minutes.

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0: FM 106.1 is Milwaukee's best country with Scott and Shannon. Good morning. Remember, we're listening for Kenny Chesney before 9 o'clock.
1: Or Sheryl Crow. Or Eric Church.
0: Good
1: point. Or Graylin James.
0: Anybody on the Kenny Chesney show, you can let me finish. When you hear one of their sped up songs, you have to identify it and you'll be on your way to that show next summer.
1: Yeah, so the phone number you need to call, 414-799-1061. Don't call it now because we're not playing Kenny Chesney. We're playing Jason Aldean.

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0: first announced show at Summerfest 2027. That Zach Brown Band with the late, great Jimmy Buffett and Knee Deep.
1: Hey, Scott, remember when you went to Iceland this past year?
0: Vaguely, yes.
1: Vaguely. It was a lot of fun, right?
0: It was awesome.
1: It's my turn to go on a trip, and I'm very excited because we're going to be announcing where I'm going next year at the end of this month. But you can find out before everybody else by signing up for our early bird boarding pass, kind of like we do for Boots on the Beach.
0: How do I do that?
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0: All right. I hope it's the Dells. I haven't been there in a long time.
1: I don't think that they would allow both of us to be off at the same time. You got to run the show.
0: Well, I could run up and run back. It's that close.
1: Yeah, okay.

0: FM 106.1 is Milwaukee's best country with Scott and Shannon. Good morning. That's Bailey Zimmerman.
1: It's about time we give away some Kenny Chesney tickets.
0: Bum, bum, bum, bum, bum, bum.
1: All week long, we have been playing you sped up songs from somebody on that tour that Kenny's bringing to AmFam Field.
0: Could be Eric Church.
1: Could be Kenny Chesney himself.
0: Yeah. Could be Sheryl Crow.
1: Yeah. You never know. We had her yesterday. So your job is to identify the artist and the song title of what we're going to play for you. Here is today's sped up song.
0: Sounds like a knee slapper.
1: I know, right? I think that today was probably the first day all week that Scott and I actually agreed on the speed. So we're hoping that you're going to be able to get this
0: one.
1: Oh,
0: I think they will.
1: 414-799-1061. If you can tell us both the artist and the title of the song to see Kenny Chesney on July 10th.
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0: Milwaukee's Best Country with Scott and Shannon. Right before that break, we had that sped up song from a Kenny Chesney concert artist for you.
1: That's right. If you want to hear it one more time, here it is. And I think we might have somebody who knows what song that is. Who's this?
2: I am Jackie from Brookfield.
1: All right, Jackie, do you know what that sped up song was?
2: Kenny Chesney, Don't Blink.
0: I loved how you paused for effect there, Jackie. That was perfect. And you're right.
1: You are going to see Kenny Chesney at AmFam Field next year.
3: No way.
0: Yes.
3: Oh, my gosh.
0: Great job.
1: Have you ever seen him before?
2: Oh, yeah. I've seen him at the Sphere twice and numerous times before.
1: Oh, wow. So this is going to be an awesome show for you.
0: She's a super fan.
1: That's right. Plus, you're also in the grand prize running, or the running for that grand prize of a pair of sandbar tickets, Jackie. Congratulations.
0: By the way, I found out a couple years ago, there is actually no sand on the sandbar, right?
1: That is correct.
0: Okay.
1: They don't need you, like, throwing it at people or whatever else. We're going to have another chance for you to win Kenny Chesney tickets tomorrow sometime between 8 and 9 o'clock.
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1: Pulaski High School opened its doors to elementary school students and teachers from Lincoln Avenue School, which, if you recall, was destroyed in a fire earlier this summer.
0: Yeah,
1: the head coach of the Milwaukee Bucks, Taylor Jenkins, along with players Kellel Ware, Kasparas Jakakonis, and Jaime Jasquez Jr. were all there to welcome them and serve lunch to 3rd, 5th, and 9th graders.
0: Wow.
1: Isn't that fun?
0: That is really cool for those kids. You know, you're in a new place, a big place, which is probably scary for those little kids.
1: And yeah.
0: To have your favorite basketball team come in, that's pretty amazing.
1: Yeah, and they were giving away some swag, too. Plus, the Bucks also donated a bunch of school supplies and Kimberly Clark professional cleaning products, which, Scott, as a dad of a teacher who recently had to clean her classroom and everything, too, you know that that goes long way.
0: That gets expensive, too.
1: And that's the good stuff on FM 106.1, brought to you by Billy Goat Roofing. What's something that's putting you in a good mood today? We would love to hear from you. 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Lindsay in Brookfield's excited for the weekend because she has no plans except sitting at home and watching one show and one show only. What is it?
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1: Listen, that is the, like, chicken noodle soup for somebody in fall. I feel like you are not alone there. 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Hope you enjoy it this weekend, Lindsay. What are you looking forward to this weekend? Or do you have a good stuff story of your own that you'd like to share? 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
0: We are playing Kenny Chesney's new song before 9 o'clock, Carry On. Right now, it's Cole Swindell, and she had me in.

0: FM 106.1 is Milwaukee's best country with Scott and Shannon. Thursday, the NFL week starts tonight. Shanna's Buffalo Bills showing off their pretty new stadium tonight on TV.
1: That's right. My mother-in-law and Shanna were actually in the same room on Sunday because we went to Brewfinity in Pewaukee to celebrate my husband's birthday. And my mother-in-law tried to start trash-talking Shanna a little bit, saying, you know, our two teams...
0: Lions-Bills should be a crazy good game tonight. I mean, two really good teams.
1: Yeah,
0: I'm looking forward to it.
1: You know what? Speaking of week two, though, every Friday we are catching up with Billy, our friend from Fox Sports Radio Wisconsin 920, to talk about how your Packers are going to do this weekend.
0: Yeah, and after last week, they need to get a win this week. They play the Jets, certainly a beatable team out in New Jersey.

0: FM 106.1 is Milwaukee's best country with Scott and Shannon. Fox 6 weather, some light rain this morning, partly sunny by this afternoon. Trending on the 10s just a few minutes away. 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
1: Oh.
0: Yacht Rock made the list, and a couple other I'm going to have you explain to me, Shannon. That's coming up in trending.
1: I will do my best. That's on the way after Jason Aldean. Here's Don't Tell On Me.

0: best country, FM 106.1. It's Trending on the 10th with Scott and Shannon.
1: I can't believe it took this long to have yacht rock as part of the dictionary.
2: I am really surprised by that, as well as a couple other words.
1: Definitely because of Keith Urban. That's why it made it in there.
2: I think that Keith is the main reason, although he does a really good yacht rock album.
1: Yeah, he just released it this summer.
2: I mean, the Brewers have had Yacht Rock Night for a lot of years, too. Maybe it's the Brewers that brought it back.
1: Maybe it's the Brewers.
2: All right, that story's coming up in a second. We start with a brand new restaurant, though, on Water Street. The Bartolotta Group, who closed the Rumpus Room, has opened a new space in that very same spot called High Steaks. It's a steakhouse.
1: Yeah.
2: Milwaukee City leaders think more fine dining places like this are a step in the right direction to ending trouble in that popular bar area after dark. The Wisconsin Oktoberfest at New Glarus made USA Today's top 10 list of favorite Oktoberfest in the country. Number one, Tulsa, Oklahoma. Cleveland was towards the top of the list as well. But New Glarus, I didn't know they had an Oktoberfest. Now I'm going to have to go. It comes up next weekend, by the way.
1: I'm surprised that we don't have more than one in the top. I mean,
2: the one that's been around the Milwaukee area the longest is at Heidelberg Park, Bavarian Beer House. That's a great Oktoberfest. And now we have five or six other ones that are just as equally as good.
1: Yeah.
2: But, I don't know, maybe next year it'll be an all-Wisconsin list. And Webster's Dictionary has added 1,400 new words for 2026. They include Yacht Rock.
1: 1,400?
2: I know. Superfood. Cuffing season. I had to look that up.
1: And what'd you find out?
2: That
1: it's like the same thing.
2: Short-term relationship.
1: It's like a spring fling. Fling, but for winter.
2: Right. So it's cuffing season. And that term cuffing comes from...
1: I don't know.
2: But apparently you hook up from October to about Valentine's Day, and then it's over. That's cuffing season. I didn't know that. Sports. Christian Yelich smacked a two-run go-ahead double, and the Brewers beat the Pirates 5-4. The Dodgers lost, so the crew leads LA by 3 games for home field advantage throughout the playoffs. They'll play the Pirates again this morning, 11:30 in Pittsburgh. And the Bucks have announced that they are going to have a free open to the public practice on October 3rd.
1: So awesome.
2: Go see your new look Bucks.
1: October 3rd. I asked him what day it was. It was October 3rd. You don't get the reference. It's fine.
2: Tell me.
1: It's Mean Girls.
2: Oh, that's it. Yeah, that's Trending on the 10s.
1: And you're out of time.
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0: FM 106.1 is Milwaukee's best country with Scott and Shannon. Thursday, inching towards that weekend.
1: Scott, you had a story in Trending this morning about where Wisconsin is in the nation when it comes to Oktoberfest.
0: Yeah, there's one in New Glarus that finished ninth best in the nation.
1: Not too shabby. Well, where do we fall when it comes to tipping? Are we on the better side of things or the worst side of things? We're going to find out right after Taylor Swift.

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It's called Finders Keepers. So not only are we going to celebrate that all day long tomorrow, we'll also have your chance to win your tickets into Luke Bryan at Alpine Valley. Every time you hear that song, you hit the talk back mic, you tell us who you are, where you're listening to FM 106.1, and you just heard the new song Finders Keepers for your chance to win. 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

And Shannon have one more chance at winning your Luke Bryan tickets for Alpine Valley. We'll do that with Battle of the Verbs. 7:40 again tomorrow morning with Scott and Shannon on FM 106.1. 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

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We'll kick that off at just about 11:30. Darius Rucker now with a throwback on today's At Work show.

Cannot wait to see if she does, in fact, break the record of 23 straight weeks at number one. Currently tied with Mariah Carey, All I Want for Christmas Is You, is one Ella Langley. Choosin' Texas on FM 106.1. 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

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In case you didn't know,

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By the way, Buffalo, a 5.5-point favorite for that one. Packers take on the Jets on Sunday. That's your sports. 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

though it's not officially the weekend, until Scott and Shannon deliver their list of Milwaukee musts. They'll do that on Fox 6 tomorrow morning. And, of course, they'll do it right here on FM 106.1 with a throwback from Lady A, Just a Kiss.

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To the surprise of absolutely no one, I just got a request in for Stella Lefty. 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

do have today's Google Buster question coming up just before 1:30 on FM 106.1. But again, if you want to take a sneak peek at it, take your crack at it, it's on my Facebook page, Billy Greenwood on Facebook. 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Yeah.

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New Luke Bryan with Luke Combs. And again, we're also going to have a shot at those Luke Bryan tickets at Alpine Valley all day long tomorrow on FM 106.1. Speaking of Luke Combs, she got the best of me.

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Scott and Shannon in the morning. And of course, you get me, Builder Greenwood, all workday long here on FM 106.1. Really appreciate you letting me tag along with you again today. I brought with me Bailey Zimmerman. I hope you don't mind. And his Chevy Silverado.

Men, only 17% of men do this for their cars. The answer to today's Google Buster question is coming up after you get Sam Hunt and a throwback on FM 106.1. 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

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Baby,

Luke Combs has a brand new song along with Luke Bryan. We're going to get the iHeartCountry world premiere of it tomorrow, and then a chance at winning tickets into Luke Bryan at Alpine Valley. 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

learned something new this morning hanging out with Scott and Shannon. Webster's Dictionary apparently adding 1,400 new words. I had no idea what cuffing season was. Apparently that is when you get into a relationship in the colder months. They say it lasts between like October and Valentine's Day. Break up just in time to not have to buy a Valentine's Day gift. See, that's the kind of stuff you learn when you hang out with Scott and Shannon in the morning on FM 106.1.

Speaking of good news, our Brewers 5-4 over the Pirates yesterday. At the same time, the Dodgers lost. That means we now lead LA by 3 games for home field advantage throughout the playoffs. Back at it again today against the Pirates. Let's go, crew, with FM 106.1.

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Andrew Baldridge going to be at Alpine Valley next weekend with Luke Bryan. And you could win tickets with Scott and Shannon O tomorrow morning with Battle of the Burbs at 7:40 on FM 106.1. 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I can

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Just announced this morning, Grand Theft Auto 6, the album, drops on November 19th with a song called Last Thing You Need from Morgan Wallen on there. Here's Ben by now. No need.

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And I think we can all rally behind my Buffalo Bills tonight, right? Thursday Night Football. They are hosting the Lions. Let's go, Josh Allen and crew. Here's Dan and Shay.

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Kicks off with Scott and Shannon tomorrow morning at 6 with Luke Bryan and this guy, Luke Combs. New song is called Finders Keepers, so listen for that all day tomorrow and your chance to win Luke Bryan tickets. Here's Luke Combs with Rethink.

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Wow.

Lots of great shows coming to the Rave, including Ashley Cook, Jackson Dean, Dylan Scott, Kelsey Hart. This guy, Zach John King, going to be there, but his show completely sold out. 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

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Our top five at five is coming up next, so get those votes in by hitting the iHeartRadio Talkback mic button, powered by Uptown Ford. 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
1: 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And get those votes in by hitting the iHeartRadio Talkback Mic button. We're going to have our iHeart Country album release party on Wednesday with this guy, Riley Green, his new album, That's Just Me. This song's on it. Think As You Drunk at number 5.

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She is a part of it. It's Stella Lefty with Boston at number 4. You'll be able to stream it on Disney Plus and

Ella Lefty at number 4 with Boston on our FM 106.1 Top 5 at 5. And Kenny Chesney coming to AM Fam Field with Eric Church and more. You can win tickets with Scott and Shannon O tomorrow morning during the 8 a.m. hour of their show. And this is Carry On at number 3.

0: Kelly Chesney at number 3 on our FM 106.1 Top 5 at 5. 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

So every year we put on our Boots on the Beach trip, speaking of boots, with our friends at Travel Leaders Discovery. And right now we're planning another trip with Shannon O. Where is she going? When is she going? And how can you be a part of it? 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Here's John Party. 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
1: 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And he played our secret show this year. 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

and start your weekend off with the good stuff. Yeah, we're Scott and Shannon. I'll give you great local news that'll definitely put you in a good mood. So don't miss that tomorrow morning at 6:30 and then again at 8:50 on FM 106.1.

Kenny Chesney, Eric Church, Sheryl Crow, Graylin James, all going to be playing AM Fam Field in July. Scott and Shannon are going to have your chance to win tickets tomorrow morning before they go on sale next week. 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

Speaking of which, I'm going to go watch my hometown team, the Buffalo Bills, destroy the Lions tonight. All right, so please rally around my team because I think we can all support the Lions losing, right? It's FM 106.1 with Kane Brown.